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0: Tech 17, you're responding for 13 information for a teen Honda Pilot that struck a lightning pole. Correction, that struck a pole. No one trapped or ejected. Five on transport.
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0: 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We're definitely going to need Alabama Power. Give me just a second, I'll give you a pole number.
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0: 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Station 3, Public Assistance, at 9101 Paula Drive, between John Street and McCrary Road. 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

0: 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Smoke investigation. At 11300 Moores Lane, between Colbert Lane, Bayou Fire. Smoke investigation. At 11300 Moores Lane, between Colbert Lane, timeout 1907.
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1: 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We got MPD in route. We do have a traffic light out of here also.
4: That's affirmative. They were notified. Truck 17, they should be pulling up.
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0: 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Marine 20, 6th person.
1: 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Marine 20, disregard the crash.
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Calcity Fire. All-terrain vehicle accident. At 2100 West Coisness Highway, between Tom Hopkins Road and Sullivan Road, Calcity Fire. All-terrain vehicle accident. At 2100 West Coisness Highway, between Tom Hopkins Road and Sullivan Road. Timeout, 1917.

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0: 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Cardiac problems. At 940 Dawes Road. Unit 34. Between Timberman Drive South and Leroy Stevens Road. Rescue 26. Engine 26. Cardiac problem. At 940 Dawes Road. Unit 34. Between Timberman Drive South and Leroy Stevens Road. Timeout 1922 hours.
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0: 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Station 1, Station 3, overturned vehicle, at 4852 McCrary Road, between Eastwood Drive. Timeout, 1926.
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1: 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We're going to see about the time. 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

0: 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Is that manpower able to give a ETA?
1: Engine 6, that's a negative. They have a high, heavy workflow at this time, unable to give ETAs.
0: 6 copies.

0: 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Alabama Power's been notified.
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0: Mount Vernon fire. All-terrain vehicle accident. At Chevron, between East Coy Smith Highway and Unruh Street. Mount Vernon fire. All-terrain vehicle accident. At Chevron, between East Coy Smith Highway and Unruh Street. Timeout, 1955. Refer to MVC for address.
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2: Engine 28, you're responding for a report of power lines down in the ditch. Flames and smoke visible. Alabama Power's been notified. No ETA.
3: Twenty-eight cups.

0: Theodore Fire, electrical hazard, at 6511 Rose Avenue, between Cornflower Avenue and Tulip Avenue. Theodore Fire, electrical hazard, at 6511 Rose Avenue, between Cornflower Avenue and Tulip Avenue. Timeout, 1959.
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1: Negative. They're overloaded right now. Unable to give ETAs.
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0: 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Stage Ranger 1 is arriving on scene. There's going to be a small fire up at the tree. 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
2: 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Theodore Fire, electrical hazard, F-5954, Ferry Road, between Rester Road. 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

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F 550 Congress Street. Between Dr. Martin Luther King Jr. Avenue and North Warren Street. Engine 3. Electronic alarm. 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

0: 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Unit, 1103. Between Essex Drive and Newbury Lane, 8. 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Rescue, 22. 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

0: 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Motor vehicle collision at Highway 90 and Nevian Road. Engine 7. Motor vehicle collision at Highway 90 and Nevian Road. 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
0: Someone's cleared up with the scene. Scene's left with Alabama Power. Keep us off there. Keep us on.
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Engine, 23, rescue, 23, diabetic emergency, at 3026 Pierpont Drive, between Collins Drive and Pierpont Drive West. Engine, 23, rescue, 23, diabetic emergency, at 3026 Pierpont Drive, between Collins Drive and Pierpont Drive West. Timeout, 2044 hours.

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0: Were you able to get an ETA on Alabama Power?
1: That's a negative. They were unable to provide an ETA due to high volume.
0: Copy that. If you can make contact, just advise them that we do have a live power line into the tree and it's sparking and potentially catching the power pole on fire that's adjacent to it.
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0: I know this intersection that it's at is a overpass from McDonald Road to Highway 90. Is it going to be on McDonald or on Highway 90?
1: Oh no, we didn't speak to the caller.
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2: We're going to have a two vehicle MVC on the off ramp of Highway 90 to McDonald Road. EMS is on scene with us. You can set up McDonald Road, man.
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1: 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I'm trying to confirm that now. I believe they're going to be on Hall's Mule at range line. 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
3: Fire alarm at Donald River, man.
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Timeout, 2100 hours. Rescue, 24. Engine, 2. Breathing difficulties at 1112 Hale Street at O'Donnell Street. Rescue, 24. Engine, 2. Breathing difficulties at 1112 Hale Street at O'Donnell Street. Timeout, 2101 hours.

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2: Copy.

Theodore Fire, electrical odor, at 5585 Versailles Avenue, between Theodore Dawes Road West. Theodore Fire, electrical odor, at 5585 Versailles Avenue, between Theodore Dawes Road West. Timeout 21:17.

0: Theodore Fire, electrical odor, at 5585 Versailles Avenue, between Theodore Dawes Road West. Theodore Fire, electrical odor, at 5585 Versailles Avenue, between Theodore Dawes Road West. Timeout 2117.
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0: 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We do have a transformer that's on fire at the top of the tree.
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2: Theodore Fire, electrical hazard, at 6254 Hayfield Road, between Old Pascagoula Road and Johnson Road. Theodore Fire, electrical hazard, at 6254 Hayfield Road, between Old Pascagoula Road and Johnson Road. Timeout 2131.
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0: Tanner Williams Fire, Tasmane, at 11290 Tanner Williams Road, between Novahan Road North and Novahan Loop. Tanner Williams Fire, Tasmane, at 11290 Tanner Williams Road, between Novahan Road North and Novahan Loop. Timeout 21:36.
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0: Seven Hills Fire, Tanner Williams Fire, Champaign, at 11290 Tanner Williams Road, between Novatan Road North and Novatan Loop. Seven Hills Fire, Tanner Williams Fire, Champaign, at 11290 Tanner Williams Road, between Novatan Road North and Novatan Loop. Timeout 2138.
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Georgetown Fire, sick person, at 8265 Chinchula Georgetown Road, between Private Road 155 and CC Camp Road 13. Timeout 21:43.

Engine 67, Kev Payne, at 4560 Lock Road, between Rayburn Road and Indian Springs Drive. Engine 67, Kev Payne, at 4560 Lock Road, between Rayburn Road and Indian Springs Drive. Timeout at 21:45.

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Rescue 1. Diabetic emergency. At 6725 Ziegler Boulevard. Unit 112. Between AD Road and Greenway. Engine 1. Rescue 1. Diabetic emergency. At 6725 Ziegler Boulevard. Unit 112. Between AD Road and Greenway. Timeout 21:55 hours.

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0: 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Seven Hill Fire, electrical hazard, at 9670 Royal Woods Drive North, between Royal Woods Drive East and Royal Woods Drive West. Timeout, 21:59.
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0: 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Breathing difficulty. Between Bobby Low Road and March Road. St. Elmo Fire. Breathing difficulty. Between Bobby Low Road and March Road. Timeout 2210. 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
0: Ten 15 DeSoto Avenue. Be advised, I've already got a PRT. I just need the screen for the run number.
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Dauphin Island Fire, Hemorrhage, at 1017 DeSoto Avenue, between Lackland Street and Levant Street. Dauphin Island Fire, Hemorrhage, at 1017 DeSoto Avenue, between Lackland Street and Levant Street. Timeout, 2217.

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At 157 Glen Avenue, between Amagine Street and Potter Drive. Engine 23. Carbon monoxide alarm. At 157 Glen Avenue, between Amagine Street and Potter Drive. Timeout 22:26 hours. Truck 17. Carbon monoxide alarm. At 157 Glen Avenue, between Amagine Street and Potter Drive. Truck 17. Carbon monoxide alarm. At 157 Glen Avenue, between Amagine Street and Potter Drive. Timeout 22:26 hours. 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Rescue 23, Engine 9, Stroke, at Government Street and Dauphin Island Parkway. Timeout 22:27 hours. 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
2: Bayou Fire, electrical hazard, at 8730 University Road, between Cutoff Road and Winslow Avenue North. Bayou Fire, electrical hazard, at 8730 University Road, between Cutoff Road and Winslow Avenue North. Timeout, 2233.
0: Are you still Bayou Fire 7 in route?
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0: 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Powell River Fire, Emirates, at 3391 Powell River Road, between Fontaine Drive and Pioneer Road. Timeout, 2236.
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Between Woodcliff Drive East and Woodcliff Drive West. 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Altered mental status. At 4212 Woodcliff Drive South. Between Woodcliff Drive East and Woodcliff Drive West. 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

Rescue, 22, engine, 18, cardiac problem, at 4608 Old Shell Road, between Fogville Avenue and Oakland Avenue. Rescue, 22, engine, 18, cardiac problem, at 4608 Old Shell Road, between Fogville Avenue and Oakland Avenue. Timeout, 22:53 hours.

0: 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At 406 West Clark Avenue, between Bullard Avenue and West Main Street. Engine 68, public assistance. At 406 West Clark Avenue, between Bullard Avenue and West Main Street. Timeout 2313.
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Between Ardell Drive and Ziegler Boulevard. 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Altered mental status. 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Between Ardell Drive and Ziegler Boulevard. 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

0: 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Abdominal pain. At 1661 Dominic Street. Between Gent Street and Brussels Street. Rescue, 8. Engine, 9. 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Between Gent Street and Brussels Street. 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

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Engine, 14. Breathing difficulties. At 423 Somerville Street. Between Andrews Street and Resin Street. Rescue, 14. Engine, 14. Breathing difficulties. At 423 Somerville Street. Between Andrews Street and Resin Street. Timeout, 0026 hours.

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0: 16, there's no transformers in this area. Do you have anything further?
1: Negative. This came from 13 information. They advise it's possible at New York 1309 Windsor Avenue. 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
0: Got it. 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You can go ahead and show us some service.
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0: 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Haven't seen anything.
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At 550 Congress Street. Between Dr. Martin Luther King Jr. Avenue and North Warren Street. Engine 3. 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

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Milton Valley Fire, come out 425.

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0: 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Can you advise if our ambulance can get off on exit 10?
1: Copy that. We'll let you know as soon as we get there.
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0: Golf Mountain, all I could understand was the heart rate. Go ahead.
2: They're going to be more accessible going westbound due to the guardrail being in the way. We will block traffic for them.
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1: 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We're on scene. It's going to be a black SUV in the ditch in the middle of the interstate.
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Engine, 14. Truck, 17. Motor vehicle collision. F, southbound, I-65, between Highway 45 and Moffett Road. Engine, 14. Truck, 17. Motor vehicle collision. F, southbound, I-65, between Highway 45 and Moffett Road. Timeout, 5-0-4 hours.

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Rescue, 23, engine, 23, hemorrhage, at 1116 West I-55, Service Road, South, at P Street. Timeout, 5-10 hours.

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Rescue, 14, motor vehicle collision, at southbound I-65, between Highway 45 and Moffett Road. Rescue, 14, motor vehicle collision, at southbound I-65, between Highway 45 and Moffett Road. Timeout, 5:14 hours.

0: 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She's on code 3.
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At 1800 Indian Creek Drive South. Between Indian Creek Drive East and Indian Creek Drive West. Engine A. 1 fallen. At 1800 Indian Creek Drive South. Between Indian Creek Drive East and Indian Creek Drive West. Timeout, 519 hours.

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2: 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Timeout, 5:40 hours.
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3: Georgetown Fire, 1 fallen. At 11645 Lot Road, between Bird Cemetery Road and Donna Lane, Georgetown Fire, 1 fallen. At 11645 Lot Road, between Bird Cemetery Road and Donna Lane, timeout, 5:40.

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One down. X 4 miles road and Irvington Bayou Lavatry Highway. Bayou fire. One down. X 4 miles road and Irvington Bayou Lavatry Highway. Timeout 5:42.

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Seven Hills Fire, one down, at 13190 Hackberry Drive, between Scarlet Drive. 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

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Engine 18. Suicide attempt. At Chevron. At 5454 Ziegler Boulevard. Between Kensington Drive and Imperial Drive. Rescue 1. Engine 18. Suicide attempt. At Chevron. At 5454 Ziegler Boulevard. Between Kensington Drive and Imperial Drive. Timeout 6:21 hours.

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Engine, 26. Cardiac arrest. At 8002, Relos Road. Between Schillinger Road South and Living Barn, Maine. 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Engine, 26. Cardiac arrest. 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

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A is in alpha.

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0: 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Theodore Fire, dramatic injury, at 7216 Greenosh Crower Road, between Folly Road and Ivywood Drive. Timeout, 6:50.
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Chief Lineup, District 1, Chief Carmichael. District 2, Chief Harrington. District 3, Chief Young. District 4, Chief Bridges. ODI, Captain Gooseby. Repeating, District 1, Chief Carmichael. District 2, Chief Harrington. District 3, Chief Young. District 4, Chief Bridges. ODI, Captain Gooseby. 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

0: IU Fire, 1 assaulted, at 7875 Rock Road, between Hamley Road and Riva Road, IU Fire, 1 assaulted, at 7875 Rock Road, between Hamley Road and Riva Road, timeout, 709.
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At 2918 Warsaw Avenue, at Butler Street. Engine 14, respond non-emergency seizure. At 2918 Warsaw Avenue, at Butler Street. Timeout, 7-12 hours.

0: Theodore Fire, breathing difficulties, at 7485 Helton Road, between Hillview Road and Theodore Dawes Road. Theodore Fire, breathing difficulties, at 7485 Helton Road, between Hillview Road and Theodore Dawes Road. Timeout, 7:16.
1: Fire 1, Theodore 1 and Route.
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0: Bayou Fire, diabetic, at 14329 Sheldon Road West, between Kane Street and Satsuma Street. Bayou Fire, diabetic, at 14329 Sheldon Road West, between Kane Street and Satsuma Street. Timeout, 719.
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Rescue 14, respond non-emergency seizure at 2918 Warsaw Avenue at Butler Street. Timeout 7:26 hours.

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1: Could you make contact with the subject on Rock Road and see if the perpetrator is still on the scene? I heard your transmission about county being at Padgett Switch in Winston. I'm on South Winston. I haven't seen anybody from the county pass here yet.

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Rescue, 24, engine, 16, breathing difficulties, at 1545, Satchel Paige Drive, between Walling Brothers Boulevard and Paul's Mill Road. Timeout, 7:44 hours.

Rescue, 22, engine, 26, breathing difficulties, at Willowwood Apartments, at 6951 Dickens Ferry Road, between Cobblestone Way West and Woodruff Court. Rescue, 22, engine, 26, breathing difficulties, at Willowwood Apartments, at 6951 Dickens Ferry Road, between Cobblestone Way West and Woodruff Court. Timeout, 7:45 hours.

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Commercial. 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Hillman Corner Parkway. Between Inn Road and Old Pascagoula Road. 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
2: 153-58 Celeste Road, between Private Road 443 and Sandy Ridge Road, Turnerville Fire, Kemp, Maine. At 153-58 Celeste Road, between Private Road 443 and Sandy Ridge Road, timeout 814.
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0: Citronelle Fire, Test Name, at 153-58 Celeste Road, between Private Road 443 and Sandy Ridge Road. Citronelle Fire, Test Name, at 153-58 Celeste Road, between Private Road 443 and Sandy Ridge Road. Timeout, 8:16.
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0: 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Engine 3. 1 assaulted. At Metro Jail. At 450 St. Emmanuel Street. Between Charleston Street and Savannah Street. Rescue 8. Engine 3. 1 assaulted. At Metro Jail. At 450 St. Emmanuel Street. Between Charleston Street and Savannah Street. Timeout 8, 19 hours.
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Engine 14, outside fire, at 2308 Roosevelt Avenue, between Wellington Street and Stanton Road. Engine 14, outside fire, at 2308 Roosevelt Avenue, between

Engine 14, outside fire, at 2308 Roosevelt Avenue, between Wellington Street and Stanton Road. Engine 14, outside fire, at 2308 Roosevelt Avenue, between Wellington Street and Stanton Road. Timeout, 8:24 hours.

0: 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At 6880 Old Pascagoula Road, between Dixon Road and Public Road, Theodore Fire, lifting assistance. At 6880 Old Pascagoula Road, between Dixon Road and Public Road, timeout, 8:25.
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0: 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At 940 Dawes Road, Unit 9. Between Timberland Rise South and Leroy Stevens Road. 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Engine, 26. Champagne. At 940 Dawes Road, Unit 9. Between Timberland Rise South and Leroy Stevens Road. 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

0: 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Chickasaw Fire, Test Main, at 101 Telegraph Road, between Short Street and Howell Street. 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
2: Rescue 14, engine 14, breathing difficulty, at 2067 Clinton Street, between Wellworth Street and Somerville Street. Rescue 14, engine 14, breathing difficulty, at 2067 Clinton Street, between Wellworth Street and Somerville Street. Timeout, 9:33 hours.

Rescue, 3. Engine, 3. Champagne. At 450 St. Emmanuel Street. Between Charleston Street and Savannah Street. Rescue, 3. Engine, 3. Champagne. At 450 St. Emmanuel Street. Between Charleston Street and Savannah Street. Timeout, 9:34 hours. Engine 23, 1 fallen, at 614 Iris Avenue, between Salvia Court and Lilac Avenue. Engine 23, 1 fallen, at 614 Iris Avenue, between Salvia Court and Lilac Avenue. Timeout, 9:34 hours.

Rescue, 6, truck, 27, cardiac problem, at 1313, Schillinger Road South, Unit 2411, between Hint Road and Royal Acres. Rescue, 6, truck, 27, cardiac problem, at 1313, Schillinger Road South, Unit 2411, between Hint Road and Royal Acres. Timeout, 9:38 hours.

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At Berwyn Drive West. Timeout 9:41 hours.

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CPR is in progress. Apartment 194.

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0: 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Granvay Fire, altered mental status, at 14960 Old Pascagoula Road, between Medijo Drive. Timeout, 9:52.
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0: 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Respond non-emergency 1 fallen. At 901 Government Street. Between South Broad Street and Marine Street. Truck 17. Respond non-emergency 1 fallen. At 901 Government Street. Between South Broad Street and Marine Street. Timeout 10:02 hours.
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Between Harry Court and Belrose Drive. 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Altered mental status. At 1016 Wellington Street. Between Harry Court and Belrose Drive. 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

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At 2620 Old Shell Road. Between Queen Street and Highland Avenue. 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Engine, 9. Syncope. At 2620 Old Shell Road. Between Queen Street and Highland Avenue. 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

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Altered mental status. Aft, 121, South University Boulevard. Engine, 18. Altered mental status. Aft, 121, South University Boulevard. Timeout, 10, 26 hours.

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0: 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Engine 68, syncope, at 810 Elder Avenue, between Newton Street and St. Stephen's Road. Timeout, 10:43.
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0: 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Engine, 11. Seizure, at 1313 Schillinger Road South, between Pitt Road and Royal Acres. Rescue, 26. Engine, 11. Seizure, at 1313 Schillinger Road South, between Pitt Road and Royal Acres. Timeout, 11:10 hours.
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2: 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Seven Hills Fire, possible death. At 10517 Sand Dune Avenue, between East Redland Street and Redland Street. Seven Hills Fire, possible death. At 10517 Sand Dune Avenue, between East Redland Street and Redland Street. Timeout, 1116.

0: Truck 17, missing a citizen, at 2801 Josephine Street, between Bayshore Avenue and Henley Avenue. Truck 17, missing a citizen, at 2801 Josephine Street, between Bayshore Avenue and Henley Avenue. Timeout, 11:17 hours.
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0: 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Timeout, 11:22.
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0: 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At Eagle Landing. 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

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East Coisness Highway, between Hazelmere Road, Mount Vernon Fire, test name, at 400 A.C. East Coisness Highway, between Hazelmere Road, timeout, 11:48.

Seven Hills Fire, 1 fallen, at 1371 Seven Hills Drive, between South Hills Drive and Repole Road. Seven Hills Fire, 1 fallen, at 1371 Seven Hills Drive, between South Hills Drive and Repole Road. Timeout, 11:49.

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At South Sage Avenue and Gordonwood Court. Engine 23, one down. At South Sage Avenue and Gordonwood Court. Timeout, 11:49 hours.

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Diabetic emergency. At 336 North Broad Street, between Congress Street and Lyon Street. 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Engine, 3. Diabetic emergency. At 336 North Broad Street, between Congress Street and Lyon Street. 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

0: 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Rescue 14, truck 4, unconscious person, at 450 St. Emmanuel Street, between Charleston Street and Savannah Street. Timeout 12:04 hours.
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4: 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At 1254 Old Shell Road, Unit 205, between North Georgia Avenue and North Ann Street. Engine 8, respond non-emergency seizure. At 1254 Old Shell Road, Unit 205, between North Georgia Avenue and North Ann Street. 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

0: Rescue 8. Respond non-emergency seizure at 1254 Old Shell Road, Unit 205, between North Georgia Avenue and North Ann Street. Rescue 8. Respond non-emergency seizure at 1254 Old Shell Road, Unit 205, between North Georgia Avenue and North Ann Street. Timeout 12:19 hours.
1: 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We'll chill.
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Station 2, 6 person, at 8821 Viton Road, between Jib Road South and Broadus Loop Road. Station 2, 6 person, at 8821 Viton Road, between Jib Road South and Broadus Loop Road. Timeout, 1223.

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1: 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They're at Malone Road and Clear Springs Way.
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At 6501 Airport Boulevard, between Hillcrest Road and Willowbrook Run East. Engine 22, assist police. At 6501 Airport Boulevard, between Hillcrest Road and Willowbrook Run East. Timeout, 12:32 hours.

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Engine, 26. Altered mental status. At 8701, Iron Gate Way. 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Altered mental status. At 8701, Iron Gate Way. 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
2: Rescue 22, engine 6, breathing difficulties, at 5700 Greenlot Road, Unit 117, between South University Boulevard and Westbury Drive. Rescue 22, engine 6, breathing difficulties, at 5700 Greenlot Road, Unit 117, between South University Boulevard and Westbury Drive. Timeout 12:39 hours.

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At 19480 Singleton Road West. Between Singleton Road South and Sam Jones Avenue. Mount Vernon Fire. 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At 19480 Singleton Road West. Between Singleton Road South and Sam Jones Avenue. Timeout 1245.

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Engine 22. 1 down. 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Between Apple Lane and Isle of Palms Drive. 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Engine 22. 1 down. At 2889 Folly Road. 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Between Apple Lane and Isle of Palms Drive. 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

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Breathing difficulties. At 2759, Perrin Court. 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Timeout, 13:03 hours.

0: 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Rescue 28, engine 7, breathing difficulty, at 5287 Noble Drive North, between Noble Drive East and Noble Drive West. Timeout 13:05 hours.
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At 9150 St. Elmo Circle South. Between Orchard Drive and Argyle Road. Timeout 1309.

0: Engine 67, seizure, at 3743 Salem Street, between Fairfork Road and Gilmer Avenue. Engine 67, seizure, at 3743 Salem Street, between Fairfork Road and Gilmer Avenue. Timeout, 1311.
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2: 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Dauphin Island Fire, unconscious person, at 1415 O'Hara Avenue, between Orleans Drive and Eugenio Street. Timeout, 1315.
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0: Primary Sergeant at Faith Tabernacle Church. 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
1: Sergeant, it's going to be a 33-year-old male, possible seizure, conscious, breathing verified. 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

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Go ahead. I'm going to need an air evac. Landing zone is going to be the airport. Happy.

Engines 12. Outside fire. At 2308 Roosevelt Avenue. Between Wellington Street and Stanton Road. Engines 12. Outside fire. At 2308 Roosevelt Avenue. Between Wellington Street and Stanton Road. Timeout 13:20 hours.

Engine 68, breathing difficulty, at 148th Street, between West Sweeney Lane and Richard Avenue West. Engine 68, breathing difficulty, at 148th Street, between West Sweeney Lane and Richard Avenue West. Timeout, 1323.

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3: 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A 72-year-old male, unconscious and breathing 26 times per minute, fell from the top of a ladder approximately 10 feet. Heart rate is currently 75. He has a pacemaker, sinus rhythm, 96% on room air. Last blood pressure is 125 over 75. We're about to check people, get an IV started, and give you blood sugar.
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5: Rescue 8. Engine 8. Breathing difficulties at 1706 Old Shell Road between Thames Avenue and Mobile Infirmary Boulevard. Rescue 8. Engine 8. Breathing difficulties at 1706 Old Shell Road between Thames Avenue and Mobile Infirmary Boulevard. Timeout 1326 hours.

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0: Dauphin Island Fire, landing zone set up at 1410 Tremont Avenue, between Omega Street and Octavia Street. Dauphin Island Fire, landing zone set up at 1410 Tremont Avenue, between Omega Street and Octavia Street. Timeout, 1329.
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0: 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Dauphin Island Fire, unconscious person, at 1415 O'Hara Avenue, between Orleans Drive and Pequeno Street. Timeout, 1338.
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1: 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We're talking about a 15-minute ETA, 14-minute ETA to Denton.
4: Roger, 15-minute ETA. You respond to a 72-year-old male, conscious, not alert, injured in a 10-foot fall. We do have airway compromise with a left orbital injury. Otherwise, vitally stable.
1: Understood. We'll see you on just a second.
4: 10-4, Eric, everyone be advised. We're having delay to extricate the patient. Vitals will follow, Brick. Low pressure, 136 over 77. Pulse 72. Sinus, no ectopy. Respirations are 2-4. It's at 95% on 4 liters nasal cannula. End title is going to be 2-2. I'll copy.
1: 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Rescue 1, do you advise 1-7 or 7-2 on the gauge?
4: Seven two.
1: Understood.
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2: Rescue 22, engine 22, camp name, at 4116 Rebecca Road, between Shalimar Road and Dargor Lane. Rescue 22, engine 22, camp name, at 4116 Rebecca Road, between Shalimar Road and Dargor Lane. Timeout, 1342 hours.

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0: Scott Flight Rescue 1. Your ramp is clear. You've got two aircraft on the eastern edge. Wind is going to be out of the south. I'll copy.
1: Repeat that last one, please.
0: Your winds are out of the south. You've got two aircraft on the ramp on the furthest east side. West side of the ramp is clear for your arrival.
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0: Rescue 1, sick person, at 716 Saraland Boulevard South, between Craig Drive and Jacinto Port Boulevard. Rescue 1, sick person, at 716 Saraland Boulevard South, between Craig Drive and Jacinto Port Boulevard. Timeout, 1355.
1: Rescue 1, route to Morgan.
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0: 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Engine, 19. Pregnancy problem. At 3873 Hillcrest Lane, between Cottage Hill Avenue and Azalea Road. Rescue, 6. Engine, 19. Pregnancy problem. At 3873 Hillcrest Lane, between Cottage Hill Avenue and Azalea Road. Timeout, 1357 hours.
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0: 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Rescue 3, 1 fallen, at 31 2nd Avenue, between Leon Street and Oak Street. Timeout, 14:15.
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0: Rescue 1, 1 fallen, at 31 2nd Avenue, between Leon Street and Oak Street. Rescue 1, 1 fallen, at 31 2nd Avenue, between Leon Street and Oak Street. Timeout, 14:15.

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0: 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Battalion 1, 1 fallen, at 31 2nd Avenue, between Leon Street and Oak Street. 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

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At 2151 Dickens Street, between Osage Street and Southcraft Highway. Engine 14, respond non-emergency 1 fallen. At 2151 Dickens Street, between Osage Street and Southcraft Highway. Timeout 14:30 hours.

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0: Can someone get the patient's cell phone that's still connected to a phone call of a friend or family member and whatever information they're looking for?

0: Guys, hold up. 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
1: The rescue truck looked again already while we've been up here. 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

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Respond non-emergency, 1 fallen. At 2151 Dickens Street, between Osage Street and Southcraft Highway. Rescue, 14. Respond non-emergency, 1 fallen. At 2151 Dickens Street, between Osage Street and Southcraft Highway. Timeout, 14:41 hours.

0: Chief Brown, is this center or you want us to move it?
1: You're good. 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We can leave this up for today and put the other one up tomorrow if we can locate it. I think we maybe just leave this up for today and we see if we can locate the correct flag. And if we want to replace it, we'll do it tomorrow.
0: Copy.
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0: Season 3, Season 1, Electronic Alarm, Commercial, at 3810 Wolf Road East, between Nursery Road and Park Avenue. 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Timeout, 1449.
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Rescue 3, engine 3, hemorrhage, F 109, Dawson Street.

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Rescue, 8. Engine, 8. Chest vein, at subway, at 1411 Spring Hill Avenue, between Cottage Drive and North Lafayette Street. Rescue, 8. Engine, 8. Chest vein, at subway, at 1411 Spring Hill Avenue, between Cottage Drive and North Lafayette Street. Timeout, 15, 14 hours.

0: 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Timeout 15 hours.
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Drug overdose. At 959 Somerville Street. Between Better Street and Good Street. 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Engine, 14. Drug overdose. At 959 Somerville Street. Between Better Street and Good Street. 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

0: 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Dauphin Island Fire, 1 fallen, at 323 Quivira Street, between Cadillac Avenue. 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

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Wilmer Fire, Lifting Assistance, at 6100 Wilmer Road, between Wayo Road and 2nd Street. 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
5: 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Lifting assistance at 6100 Wilmer Road, between Leo Road and 2nd Street. Timeout 1539.
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0: Georgetown Fire, lifting assistance at 6100 Wilmer Road, between Wayo Road and 2nd Street. Georgetown Fire, lifting assistance at 6100 Wilmer Road, between Wayo Road and 2nd Street. Timeout, 1540. Rescue 1, sick person, at 716 Saraland Boulevard South, between Greg Drive and Jacinto Port Boulevard. Rescue 1, sick person, at 716 Saraland Boulevard South, between Greg Drive and Jacinto Port Boulevard. Timeout, 1540.
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2: 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St. Elmo Fire, high injury, at 8738 Cherry Court, between Water Oak Drive. Timeout, 1547.

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0: 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Seven Hills Fire, 1 Fallen, at 5862 Grand Bay Wilmer Road South, between Union Church Drive and Dawes Road. Timeout, 1556.
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At 6701, Elbrook Drive North. 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

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Breathing difficulties. At 3855, Pickett Drive. Between Holloman Rise and Pickett Circle. Rescue, 14. Engine, 12. 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Between Holloman Rise and Pickett Circle. Timeout, 16.08 hours. Rescue, 23. Engine, 23. Headache. At China Super Buffet. At 3725 Airport Boulevard. Unit 203. Between Montlamar Rise and Downtowner Boulevard. Rescue, 23. Engine, 23. Headache. At China Super Buffet. At 3725 Airport Boulevard. Unit 203. Between Montlamar Drive and Downtowner Boulevard. Timeout, 16.08 hours.

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3: 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Timeout, 1610.

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At 1010 Baltimore Street, between Bell Street and Kelly Street. 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Respond non-emergency overdose. At 1010 Baltimore Street, between Gale Street and Kelly Street. 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
3: Engine 18, 1 fallen, at 625 Cumberland Road East, between Shenandoah Road South and Cumberland Road South. Engine 18, 1 fallen, at 625 Cumberland Road East, between Shenandoah Road South and Cumberland Road South. Timeout, 16 hours.
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2: St. Elmo Fire, cardiac problem, at 8270 Meadow Lane North, between Oak Street and Kildare Drive. St. Elmo Fire, cardiac problem, at 8270 Meadow Lane North, between Oak Street and Kildare Drive. Timeout, 1621.
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5: Engine 2. Respond non-emergency 1 assaulted at 1010 Baltimore Street, between Gale Street and Kelly Street. Engine 2, respond non-emergency 1 assaulted at 1010 Baltimore Street, between Gale Street and Kelly Street. Timeout, 1622 hours.

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2: 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Seven Hills Fire, Cedar, at 9415 Burnt Tree Drive, between Abilene Drive West and Sunrise Drive. Timeout, 1632.
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0: 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At 1690 Gillander Road North. Between Kira Drive and Woodland Hills Drive. Timeout 16:38 hours.
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Hannah Williams Fire, Cedar, at 9415 Burnt Tree Drive, between Abilene Drive West and Smoke Rise Drive. 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
2: Theodore Fire, electrical hazard, at 7540 Wakefield Road, between Merwood Court. Theodore Fire, electrical hazard, at 7540 Wakefield Road, between Merwood Court. Timeout, 1642.

Rescue 23, engine 14, one fallen at Anton Road and Bunch Road. Rescue 23, engine 14, one fallen at Anton Road and Bunch Road. Timeout 16:48 hours.

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Breathing difficulty. At 6321 Piccadilly Square Drive. Between Private Road and Hillcrest Road. 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Engine 22. Breathing difficulty. At 6321 Piccadilly Square Drive. Between Private Road and Hillcrest Road. 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
1: It's going to be a traffic accident. Both vehicles have pulled into the Zippy Mart parking lot. There's one patient advising his back is hurting. We have no missing route.
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0: Engine 1, Rescue 1, Cedar, at Taco Bell, at 827 Saraland Boulevard South, between 2nd Avenue and Cleveland Road. Engine 1, Rescue 1, Cedar, at Taco Bell, at 827 Saraland Boulevard South, between 2nd Avenue and Cleveland Road. Timeout, 1717.
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0: Station 2, Caesar, at 6712 Knott Road, between John Hall Road and Riser Road. Station 2, Caesar, at 6712 Knott Road, between John Hall Road and Riser Road. Timeout, 1721.
1: Rescue 24, copy. Transport in 1722.
0: Out. Sustained. At 1114 Shelton Beach Road, between Goldenrod Avenue, Rescue 3, Engine 2, chest pain. At 1114 Shelton Beach Road, between Goldenrod Avenue, timeout, 1722.
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0: Engine 1, test main, at 1114 Shelton Beach Road, between Goldenrod Avenue. Engine 1, test main, at 1114 Shelton Beach Road, between Goldenrod Avenue. Timeout, 1725. Chickasaw Fire, 6 person, at 213 Valley Road, between Pelham Street and Forest Street. Chickasaw Fire, 6 person, at 213 Valley Road, between Pelham Street and Forest Street. Timeout, 1725.
1: Chickasaw, you shine, you're one in route.
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0: 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Seizure. At 5324 Longridge Drive North. Between Longridge Drive East and Wenlock Court. Timeout, 17:38 hours.
1: Can I get a diversion status?

0: Truck 17. One down. At southbound I-65 between Dawson Street and Airport Boulevard. Truck 17. One down. At southbound I-65 between Dawson Street and Airport Boulevard. Timeout 17:39 hours.
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3: Roger, 17.
4: Sir, 17.
3: We've been southbound 65, Dolphin to airport. See nothing. You got anything further?
4: Truck 17. Caller advised it's going to be the Dolphin exit. 65 southbound, a black Toyota Camry, driver slumped over the wheel, hasn't moved in two light cycles. That's all we got.

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0: Rescue, 23, engine, 23, breathing difficulty, at 3215 Ralston Road, between Esplanade Avenue and Springdale Boulevard. Rescue, 23, engine, 23, breathing difficulty, at 3215 Ralston Road, between Esplanade Avenue and Springdale Boulevard. Timeout, 1749 hours.
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0: 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Cardiac arrest. At 2158 Weaver Road, between Riverside Drive and Gill Road. Rescue, 8. Engine, 16. Cardiac arrest. At 2158 Weaver Road, between Riverside Drive and Gill Road. Timeout, 1755 hours.
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0: Chickasaw Fire, 1 fallen, at 102 Kent Avenue, between Kansas Street and Jacona Street. Chickasaw Fire, 1 fallen, at 102 Kent Avenue, between Kansas Street and Jacona Street. Timeout, 18:05.
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0: 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We have a minor, a mother, and a infant who needs to go in. If you think of you, get all of them in there.
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0: We're attempting to gain entry to the residence right now. 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
1: Copy. That's all he could advise is where it was.
0: Could you get PD en route for possible force entry?
1: Confirmed.
0: Copy. 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

Tanner Williams Fire, breathing difficulty, at 850 Scott Drive, between Tanner Williams Road, Tanner Williams Fire, breathing difficulty, at 850 Scott Drive, between Tanner Williams Road, timeout, 1841.

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2: Seven Hills Fire, breathing difficulty, at 850 Scott Drive, between Tanner Williams Road. Seven Hills Fire, breathing difficulty, at 850 Scott Drive, between Tanner Williams Road. Timeout, 1846.
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3: Rescue 14, engine 14, breathing difficulties, at 564 Elvison Street, between Hancock Street and Wagner Street. Rescue 14, engine 14, breathing difficulties, at 564 Elvison Street, between Hancock Street and Wagner Street. Timeout, 1846 hours.
1: Rescue 19 in service, 1847.

0: Engine 69, altered mental status, at 425 Liger Avenue, between Davis Street and Pine Street. Engine 69, altered mental status, at 425 Liger Avenue, between Davis Street and Pine Street. Timeout, 1847.
1: Come here.
2: Trunk 17, Rescue 23, Diabetic Emergency, F2401, Gordon Smith Drive, between Stanton Row and Judge McMacken Street. Trunk 17, Rescue 23, Diabetic Emergency, F2401, Gordon Smith Drive, between Stanton Road and Judge McMacken Street. Timeout, 1848 hours.
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